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2: 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At 3 p.m., Vetland Senior Grammar School Lagos will go shoulder to shoulder against Lawrence Model College Port Harcourt on the motion Modernity Threatens Identity. And at 4, Government Day Secondary School Karu Abuja will be up against Great Solid Rock College on the motion Campaign Promises Should Be Enforceable. And at 5 p.m., Straight Gate High School Lagos will trade words against Halifield Schools Lagos on the motion Nigeria's political parties have weakened democracy. This Wednesday, expect fierce rebuttals, expect bold convictions. Who will argue their way to victory? Come for the argument, stay for the brilliance, and witness the champions. 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

We call it the Red Call. That's when you get your names in that sparkly register. Look at how it sparkles. Can't wait for your name to get on it. And you know, it's like magic once your name gets on it. It makes your day bright and shiny. It doesn't matter how terrible you slept, you know? Yeah, it's gonna be a bright and shiny day. And that is regardless of the weather, okay? Because the weather be acting funny. But we shine anyway, because, I mean, nothing can stop us on here on Kids FM. All right, good. Now, also, coming up in this hour, we'll get to the word of the day, something interesting and inspiring for us all. And I can't wait to hear your quotes with the word of the day coming soon. Also, we do the weather check. There was a meeting yesterday, and I'll tell you what happened. And also, we'll do some stretches. But hey, if you hear a song that makes you move, how about you do that stretch straight away? Okay, in the next hour, we're doing Brainiac. And that's when you jump on and get your brain active. And it's easy. Yeah, ask your question. Just something to task your brain with. So just think of it as an exercise for your brain. Because again, every day comes with challenges, you know. And if you're not prepared, well, no, stop shouting. If you're not prepared, there's no way you can handle those challenges, right? Good. So one thing that can help you get prepared is to give your brain some tasks to do. And sometimes they can be tricky, sometimes they can be easy, but you know what? They're guaranteed to jumpstart your brain for real. All right, so we'll do that together at 7. And it's for a whole hour. At 8, we'll have something nice for breakfast, as you know. Yesterday was really cool. I mean, with noodles and then eggs and sausage, and it was really spicy because we used 2 peppers for that. Great. You wonder what we have today? It'd surprise you. I know. That's coming up at 8. And just after that, well, we'll turn the radio to your stage. And then we do Sing a Song PH. In case you don't know what that means, well, Sing a Song PH is when, well, the radio becomes your stage, you become the superstar, and I'll be the spectator. I just cheer you on because I know that you are truly, truly a superstar. All right? So you have any song you love to sing. It could be a song that you wrote. It could be some song that you just can't stop listening to. It's kind of like an earworm. No trouble. You could sing away. Turn this place to your stage and let the world hear you on Sing a Song PH. Okay? All right. Now, this is for everybody. It doesn't matter if you're a shiny star without it being a child, or a big boy or a big girl without it being a young adult, or a superstar mommy or a superstar daddy, or even a teacher, an adult, a grandma, a grandpa, an uncle. Yeah, you're all welcomed here because everyone shines on Kids FM. Aren't you tired of all that boring national talk about this and that? I mean, why stress yourself? Come on here and get the jump start and the power start that you need for your day on the Morning Bell. All right, let's get the names now on the register. It's easy. All you need to do is to call my numbers. You can even send a text in, just like what a few guys, some of you've done this morning. I mean, I'm talking Princess, I'm talking Famous Boy, and a couple others. Even Meta sending a text when she got up this morning, which is just brilliant. Well done. All right, now if you haven't done that yet, well, you can do so. All right, 0908-437-0000. That again is 0908-437-0000 or 07000-101017. That again is 07000-101017. Today, August 20, 2026. Do you know what day it is in the world? It would surprise you. But hey, today is World Mosquito Day. No, but I'm serious though. You should go check it out. It's World Mosquito Day. And on World Mosquito Day, it has inspired the question of the day, all right? And I'll tell you what the question of the day is, all right? But hey, here's some facts about today. Today, World Mosquito Day, it's a day to commemorate Sir Ronald Ross's 1897 discovery that mosquitoes transmit malaria.
and raises awareness about mosquito-borne diseases and prevention. Well,

0: You don't have to tell us much about that here. We know! We know. But hey, but did you know, though, that not all mosquitoes spread disease? Only female mosquitoes bite humans because they need nutrients from blood to develop their eggs. So it's not like they're bad guys. It's just the way we like to eat and get some nutrients. I mean, yesterday? 2 days ago we talked about vitamins, eh? Oh well, the mosquitoes, they're looking for vitamins too. It's just unfortunate that it's in our blood! So here's my question for you, which is the question of the day. If mosquitoes could talk, what do you think they would complain about? If mosquitoes could talk, what do you think mosquitoes would complain about? That's the question of the day, and I'd love to hear from you. Again, here are my numbers. 0908-437-0000 or 07000-101017. There's WhatsApp too, and that's where Fabi's calling now. Great. 0904-9565-728. Hello, Fabi. Right, it's Sunday morning to you. Are you there? Yeah, you are. Hello, bright and shiny morning, Fabi. Hope you're well this morning.
1: I guess.
0: You guess? What's going on? You didn't sleep early enough?
1: I miss my bed.
0: You miss your bed?
1: Yes.
0: Where are you sleeping? In the garage?
1: No! I want to go sleep back on my bed.
0: Where did you sleep in the first place?
1: Well, on the bed, but now I'm up because I need to get ready to go.
0: Oh, I see. You want to go work. Back to bed, I see. Look at you. Sorry. No, we're almost there. Tomorrow is the final day. Until another 3 days, yeah. So, don't worry. We're almost there. I'm with you with this. All right. But hope you slept well, though. I mean, if you want to go back to bed, it means that you really had a good night, right? Starry night.
1: Yeah.
0: Good to know. All right, well, tell me then, Fabi, what time did you get up?
1: I woke up around 5, but I got up around 6.
0: Mm-hmm. Wake up 5. Got up. You know what? I'm going to put 5 there because, I mean, you woke up. It's okay. All right, Fabi. I'm sure you are familiar, all too familiar with these guys, mosquitoes, eh? Now, tell me. If they were... By the way, today is World Mosquito Day, so maybe we should be friendly with mosquitoes today.
1: It's a kitchen film that I've been hearing all day that I never knew existed.
0: Well. Told you. It's a new world here. I mean, it's an entire world. It's an entire world of wonders here.
1: You don't have a day?
0: Yeah, but yeah, they do have a day. These guys. I know, very annoying. But so, I'm saying that maybe we have to be kinder to them today. Or not kinder, because we've never been kind to them. So maybe we'll be kind to them today. What do you say? What do you think?
1: No.
0: Anyway, so here's the question. The question of the day is, if mosquitoes could talk, right, what do you think they would complain about?
1: They'll complain about, I think this is what they'll say. Table. Please now, stop killing me. Please, I just want to suck your blood. Is anything bad?
0: Abby, I'm just only getting nutrients.
1: Baby, don't love me. You just love me. What did I do?
0: Oh, no.
1: Just,
0: Well.
1: Let me just suck more. Just more.
0: Just a little.
1: I don't bite you. Just more. But seriously, there are types of mosquitoes. One that sometimes you suck your blood and you won't even notice.
0: Those quiet ones.
1: Another side that it itches so bad.
0: Mm-hmm.
1: Like, but when they bite you, you just start scratching up place. And there's one that stinks. Gosh, you feel it. Wait, it stinks. One day I nearly threw my phone away because of that thing. Because it was so sudden.
0: No way. Was it in the house?
1: Yeah, it was outside. It was mostly outside.
0: Oh, okay. All right, good. Well, You know what? We should just try today. Just try to be kind. Don't kill them today.
1: Do you know how much is malaria drugs?
0: Oh yeah. Sorry, nurse. You should know better. Well, kill them then.
1: Okay.
0: All right. Well, thank you very much, baby, for calling. Have a bright and shiny day.
1: Have a bright and shiny day.
0: All right. Bye. Oh, it's 6:15 this morning. Hey, I'd love to hear from you. Today's World Mosquito Day. I don't know if we should be excited about it, but yeah. And by the way, in case you didn't know, mosquitoes don't just suck the blood because they want to. They only do that because they want some vitamins so that they can produce eggs. Survival, you know? Just the way we go to hunt, right? Anyway, if they could talk, what do you think they would complain about? That's what I'd love to know. All right? Hey, if you haven't done your formations yet, please, by all means, we could do that together after this. This is Carly Rae Jepsen with Beautiful. You know what? It's a beautiful day on a Thursday morning. Welcome to the Morning Bell. I'm Agent Echo. Let's do this.

0: So say these words after me.
1: When life gets hard, I'll cry, eat, take a nap, and try again tomorrow. Come on, say it again like you mean it. When life gets hard, I'll cry, eat, take a nap, and try again tomorrow.
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3: 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Let's play.

0: an inspiring thing.
1: Oh, I just can't wait to be king.
0: You have rather a long way to go, young master, if you think...
1: No mistake to this.
0: Now, when I said that...
1: No

0: Lion King. That's from the movie I Just Can't Wait to Be King. Oh, I love it. By the way, Superstar Mommy Gabby. She's cracking me up this morning. It's World Mosquito Day World, in case you didn't know. Well, now you know. All right, so we have a break coming up very soon. I'm going to read her message. She says, Brian, Sunday morning, Agent Echo. It's Superstar Mommy Gabriella. And I hope you had a starry night. Yeah, it was pretty good. What about you? Hope you did too. Well, she went on to say, but Agent Echo, I don't understand why those guys should have a day. As what now? However, if they can talk, their mothers will be like, you that's killing off our offsprings anyhow. I will deal with your ears today, and the next thing you'll be slapping yourself on your face, left, right, and center. And then the gossipy ones will be like, girl, did you see her? She's got sweet O negative blood. And tells the whole squad, and, you know, see you at midnight. Well, Superstar Mummy Gabby, you know these guys well. All right, I'll take more messages after the break. Stay here. It's 101.7.
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0: Well, you heard them, Shakira and Burna Boy with Die Die, which means let's go. Come on! It's a brand new day! Day 20 in August 2026, and it's not just any day. Guess what? It's World Mosquito Day! Yeah, I know. Some people ask, oh, why do we even have a day such as this? Well, it's to raise awareness about mosquitoes. Well, they're not such bad guys. They're just looking for nutrients in our blood. And it's not all of them, by the way. Just the female mosquitoes. Why does it have to be the female mosquitoes? At least, thank God. I mean, you can't blame men for this. All right. Anyway, I've got some messages. Let's see them. All right. Nancy is up this morning. Hi, Nance. Bright and shiny morning to you. Nancy says, hi, bright and shiny morning, Agent Echo. My name is Nancy, a.k.a. Pearl. I woke up at 5:53, and I also had a starry night. You? Well, I did too. My name is Nancy, and here's what they would say. You guys are killing my family. Why? Is it because of the malaria we give? Is it not that we're looking for vitamins and nutrients? Even humans, too, are looking for vitamins and nutrients. No, that's true. So stop killing us. Happy Mosquito Day. And then they fly away and maybe come back later in the night to hunt you. Who else? I think I saw... Yeah, Fame sent a text way early this morning. He says, Brian, shiny morning, Agent Echo. My guy, my name is Famous Boy, and I woke up at 2. Please play me Rather Be My Clean Bandit. I love Kids FM. I will love you right back. Thank you, Fame. Who else? Meta says, hi, good morning. I'm Meta, and I woke up at 3. Whoa, that's really, really early. I know. Jeremiah is also texting in. He says, hi, Agent Echo. Brian, shiny morning to you, sir. I hope you had a starry night. Yeah, it was pretty good. Hope you did, too. You woke up at 5, and the question is... Well, they will complain. And they say, give me blood, nah. Give me small, nah. I just want only small, please, nah. I mean, this is mosquitoes around your area. They say, nah. I never eat though. Please give me nah. Wow, begging mosquitoes. All right, thank you very much, Jeremiah. Keep those calls coming in. Let's see who's here. Hello, Brian, shiny morning to you. Are you there? Oh no. Please call back 0908-437-0000. That's the number you can call. That is 0908-437-0000. Oh, you can call the smart line too, 07000-101017. That again is 07000-101017. Oh, there's another one too. It's on WhatsApp, but you can send a text to that number. It works. 0904-9565-728. That again is 0904-9565-728. Get your names on our sparkly register this morning. That's the idea. Okay. And how do you do it? Just tell me. Hi, Agent Echo. I woke up at this time. And to answer your question of the day, here's my answer. Okay. Hello. Bright and shiny morning to you.
1: Shiny morning to you, Agent Echo.
0: Bright and shiny morning. What's your shiny name?
1: My shiny name is Deborah.
0: Hey, welcome, Deborah. Welcome. All right. Tell me, what time did you get up this morning?
1: I woke up around 5.
0: 5? Wow, that's pretty early. Deborah, happy World Mosquito Day to you.
1: Nah, it's not a happy one.
0: It's not a happy one, right? Do you have some of them?
1: I have one.
0: Have you met any of them recently?
1: Yeah, they're
0: swarming my room. Oh my goodness. Hey, maybe has any of them said happy?
2: What? Happy Malaria Day!
0: No, not Malaria Day. Happy Mosquito Day!
2: It's our day today. Please,
1: yeah,
2: can we get some?
0: Anyway, so here's the question.
1: And then they get killed.
0: Come on, they're only looking for food. Oh, Debbie, why are you this way? Anyway, Debbie, what do you? Oh, okay, so are you saying that if they don't make that annoying noise, you could allow them to have a sip?
1: A bit.
0: Okay.
1: Fine, a little bit.
0: Okay, I hear you. All right, but tell me though, if they could talk, what do you think they would complain about? About you, those three in your room now. What do you think they would complain about if they could talk?
1: Please don't kill us today. Let us stay for this. I'd be like, nah. We can't stay together. You guys make the most annoying noise.
0: I know. And then the next thing is, wah, they're gone. That's all. Poof. All right. Well, thank you very much, Debbie. Please be kind to them today. Just for today. Tomorrow, kill all of them. They don't deserve to be here.
1: The only kindness I'm giving them is opening my door and letting them go out.
0: Are you sure if you open your door they would go out or others would come in?
1: That's the thing. Mm-hmm. You won't go out, so you're gonna die.
0: Yeah. All right. Do your thing. All right. Thank you very much, Deborah. Have a bright and shiny day. The mosquitoes are like, oh, even today our birthday, you're not even helping. Come on. Hey, I'm doing my best. Okay. It's not easy. These guys, you've tormented us so much. We can't help it. All right, I'm trying to connect with this one, and then we'll do the word of the day. I remember 07000-101017. That's a number you can call. Let's see who's here. Hello, bright and shiny morning to you. Oh, no, that one dropped. Is it because of the mosquitoes? Maybe. Look at them again. Come on, come go away. All right, let's do this. What is the word of the day today? Well, the word of the day today is identity. Identity. What's an identity? Well, identity is what makes you. It includes your personality, your interests, your values, your talents, your experiences, and the things that are important to you. Your identity helps you understand who you are and what makes you special. For teenagers, a lot of kids spend their teenage years trying to find their identity. In fact, even adults spend years trying to come into their identity, to be themselves. I know that I did struggle with that for a while, but now I begin to get more comfortable with myself. So, you know, that's kind of everybody's mission, to find who you are. In fact, there's a famous quote about man know thyself. I think one of those Greek philosophers, Socrates or so. Anyway, identity is important. Remember, it is what makes you you. Your identity helps you understand who you are and what makes you special. And you can't find that anywhere else. It has to be inside of you. You have to look at yourself, examine yourself, and reflect. Sit by yourself. And that's why it's important that every day you find a time to just be yourself. No phones. No friends. No beggy. Just you, by yourself, just sitting quietly. And that's why we encourage you to do your affirmations and do your say your gratitude early in the morning, even later at night before you go to bed. Just sit by yourself and ask yourself, what have I done today? How does it make me feel? And things like that. Anyway, here's a quote. The quote for the day, with the word of the day, two quotes. One is, your identity is what makes you wonderfully different from everyone else. That's right, because they can't be two you. It's just one you. The others that try to be like you, they are fake. And if you try to be somebody else, that means you're fake too. So be yourself. Here's another quote. Be proud of your identity and never be afraid to be yourself. Okay? All right. Now, if you got any quote for me with the word identity, it could be something that you came up with. I would love to hear it. All right? It could also be something that you heard somebody say. With the word identity. Please share with me. Share with us. Let's inspire ourselves, shall we? It's easy. Just send a text to me on WhatsApp. You can even call me to tell me. 0904-95-65728. Or just call the numbers. 0908-437-0000. Or 07000-101017. Let's get the word, the weather report in. Today, it's going to be rather cloudy, a little bit of rain. But hey, don't worry, the sun will come out today. So it's going to be a mix of the sun and some clouds this morning. Maybe throughout the day too. Yeah, I mean, a bit of shower here and there, but nothing too serious, unlike the other days. I hope so. So there you go. If you're planning to wash, I guess you could wash today. You know, yeah. But don't forget, it could rain, so if you're going out, go with your umbrella. Or just stay out too late, okay? Cool stuff. 6:39 on the clock this morning. I want more names on our Sparkly register. And also, let me know, if mosquitoes could talk, what do you think they would

0: 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You hit the jackpot. That's right. How, you ask? 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

0: After You. Stray Kids with After You. Right here on your number one family fun radio. You know where you are. It's Kids FM. And it's the morning bell. 7:47 on the clock this morning. About 13 more minutes until we hit 8 o'clock. Yeah, something special happening after 8. After breakfast. Well, well, well. You know what comes up next, don't you? That's when we turn the radio to your stage. And then we'll all cheer you as you sing or song PA. All right, that'll start coming up in the next hour. But for now, though, let's do the home run. Maybe this might be the final round. Who knows? Who knows? But let's just see. Who can give me 10 out of 10 or 11 out of 11? Let's see. I've got a call on WhatsApp. Let's find out who. Hello, bright and shiny morning. Bright and shiny morning. Welcome. What's your shiny name?
1: It's Pearl.
0: It's Pearl. Hello, Pearl. I heard you've gotten your tickets for Two Bubbles and Slides. Have you?
1: Yes.
0: Oh, wow. Yes, all right, see you on Saturday then. Okay, now let's do this. Are you ready to jumpstart your brain?
1: Yes, let's play.
0: Yes, let's play. Confirm you can hear me loud and clear.
1: Okay, I can hear you.
0: Good. All right, your time, 30 seconds, starts now. Wolf. Wolf.
1: Wolf.
0: Calf. Calf.
1: Calf.
0: Wife.
1: Wives.
0: Elf. Elf.
1: Elf.
0: Quiz.
1: Quiz.
0: Glass.
1: Glasses.
0: Watch.
1: Watch.
0: Match.
1: Matches.
0: And that is time. Wow, well done. So I gave you 7 words. That was pretty fast. 7 words. But you gave me 5 correct ones. Do you know the ones you missed?
1: I don't know.
0: All right, you missed quiz is not quiz, it's quizzes. And glass is not glass. Oh no, you got glasses. A watch is not watch, it's watches. So those two were the ones you missed, but you are a brainiac. Well done, Pearl. Well done. Thank you for calling. Have a bright and shiny day.
1: My sister's birthday is today.
0: Really? Today is Praise's birthday. Oh, where is Praise? Where is she? Hello, birthday girl. Bright and shiny morning.
1: Bright and shiny morning.
0: Well, Pearl says you are a year older today. Is that right?
1: Yes.
0: Wow, congratulations, girl. Whoa. How are you feeling today? You feel excited?
1: Yeah.
0: Well, you don't sound so excited, but okay. Okay. Well, happy shiny birthday to you. Here is a birthday song. Happy birthday to Praise. Happy birthday to Praise. Happy shiny, shiny birthday to Praise. Happy birthday to Praise. Oh, Praise, we're wishing you long life, prosperity, and joy, and everything you wish yourself, okay?
1: Yeah.
0: All right, well done. Thank you, Praise. Have a bright and a shiny birthday.
1: Thank you,
0: Bob. All right, bye. Something tells me that the birthday girl is a little bit shy, but that's okay. I mean, it's okay to be shy. 9 more minutes to the top of the hour. Who's calling? 0904-956-5728. That is on WhatsApp, and I think Adanam is calling, but I can't find your call. Okay, found it now, but then I've got somebody else. Hello, Brian Shiny Morning.
2: Shiny morning.
0: Bright and shiny morning. What's your shiny name?
2: Yes.
0: This number looks familiar. Are you back, Princess? Is that you?
2: Yes.
0: Oh, Princess, come on. You need to allow other people play. Is Diamond back now?
2: No.
0: Oh, come on. I thought you said she was coming back at 8 o'clock. It's almost 8.
2: That was funny.
0: Oh, till tomorrow. Oh, no. Don't worry. No, she'll be back. But have you spoken to her today?
2: No.
0: Oh, you should.
2: I'm not even connected.
0: Oh, maybe it's the network. Don't worry. You try again, okay? All right. Well, thank you very much, Princess.
2: I want to play again.
0: You want to play again? Oh, come on. All right, you know what? I'm going to do this for you. All right, are you ready?
2: Yes, let's play.
0: Yes, let's play. All right, Princess wants to get another go. Let's see. All right, your time starts. Are you still there?
2: Yes.
0: Good. Your time starts now. Echo.
2: Echo.
0: Say that again.
2: Echo.
0: Good. Hero.
2: Hero.
0: Volcano.
2: Volcano.
0: Piano.
2: Piano.
0: Say that again.
2: Piano.
0: Photo.
2: Photos.
0: Chief.
2: Chief.
0: Roof.
2: Roof.
0: Mouse.
2: Mouse. Mice.
0: All right. Wow, wow, wow. That is 8/8 for Princess. Wow, that is double the last one you did. The last one you got 4, but this time you doubled it, and now that makes you 8. That's good. Well done, Princess. Well done. All right. Have a bright and shiny day, you brainiac. All right. Boo, boo, boo, bye. All right, Adana, I may see your call, but we're going to do it after the break that is coming up in a few seconds' time. Okay? Hey, well, I guess we'll have to do another round then. And that will be the 4th round. Is it the 5th round? I think it's the 4th round. And that's coming up in a few seconds. But hey, in case you're wondering, where am I meeting Peril and Praise at? It's at Bubbles and Slides Tropicana. It's going down this Saturday and Sunday. 2 days of wholesome fun for the whole family. Yes, indeed. You can check it out. It's happening at Model School Playground beside Polo Club, GRA Port Harcourt. The Oshedu family, you got tickets. Have you gotten yours? Make sure you come down to get yours before Saturday, okay? Because Saturday will be a little bit busy. All right, so let's do that.
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12: All right, it's 8 on the DOT. Final round of Brainiac this morning. Adair's calling. Oh, good, good, good. Let's do this. Hello, Adair. Bright and shiny morning to you.
13: Bright and shiny morning.
12: Welcome, welcome, welcome. Are you ready to jumpstart your brain?
13: Play.
12: Let's play. You can hear me loud and clear, right?
13: Yes.
12: All right.
13: I can.
12: Yes, you can. Yes, you can. All right. Good, good, good, good, good. All right. You've got 30 seconds and your time starts now. Fungus. Fungus.
13: Fungi.
12: Radius.
13: Radii.
12: Phenomenon.
13: Phenomena.
12: Criterion.
13: Criterion. Criteria.
12: Analysis.
13: Analysis.
12: Deer. The animal. Deer.
13: Deer.
12: All right. Sheep.
13: Sheeps. Sheep.
12: Spaghetto.
13: Sorry.
12: Spaghetto.
13: Spaghetto. Spaghetti.
12: All right, that was a trick one. But there you got it. Whoa. I gave you how many? Let me count. 1, 2, 3, 4, 5, 6, 7, and 8. I gave you 8. And wow. You know something? Even though you gave me some wrong ones and then you corrected yourself much later, you know what? I'm going to give that to you. And that gives you 8 of 8. You were very close to missing out. So the plural of sheep is sheep, okay? It doesn't have any S at the end. The animal. But if it's the boat, the big boat, ships, those, yeah, you can have S at the end. But then you got it right. You're a brainiac, but you already know that. Well done, Ada.
13: Thank you.
12: All right. Welcome, welcome. Hi, I'm Ed. Bright and shiny morning to you.
13: Bright and shiny morning.
12: Bright and shiny, shiny morning. All right, Ame. Let's see how.
13: Can me and my brother play together?
12: What did you say?
13: Can me and my brother play together?
12: Of course. Hi, Nyetu. It's been a while. Bright and shiny morning. Is he there? Hello, Nyetu.
13: Bright and shiny morning.
12: All right, bright shiny morning. So we're doing this together, right? All right, you have 30 yes. seconds. Your time starts now. Aircraft.
13: Aircrafts.
12: Okay, say that again.
13: Aircrafts.
12: Okay, species.
13: Species.
12: Fish.
13: Fishes.
12: Series.
13: Series.
12: Wolf.
13: Wolves.
12: Lady.
13: Ladies.
12: Goose.
13: Geese.
12: Oxen. Or ox, rather. Ox.
13: Oxen.
12: All right. Fungus.
13: Fungi.
12: All right, that's good. That's 8 of 8. Well done, well done. Actually, I think I've exhausted all my words, so I had to repeat a few. Well done. Well done to you, Nyetu, and well done to you, Ame. 8 of 8. Great. Well done, guys. Okay. That's it. Thank you very much, Brainiacs. Have a bright and shiny day. Bye. All right. I don't know if you can tell, but hey, guys, My belly is beginning to rumble. And that only means one thing. Agent Echo is hungry. So let's get something to eat, all right? That's coming up next. It's 5 minutes, or at least getting to 5 minutes past eight this morning. Hey, remember, this hour is when we do Sing a Song PH. If you haven't sent in your entries, what are you waiting for? I've gotten entries from Progress, from Nancy, from Favy. Even Adacha sent hers in. What about you? Get your entries on. Remember, we prioritize the entries, the recorded ones. And then after those, do we entertain the live calls? So get on. You can send your entries before we start. We're kicking off at 8:30 with our sponsors, okay? But we're going to have breakfast before that. I mean, something ginger for our belly. And that's coming up after this. And another one after this. So, yeah.

0: 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Hey family, let's play.
1: Probably meant to say that I'm going to change it.

Yeah, that's the title of this one. Great. Ah, oh, so cool. Thanks for your time. 8:10 on a very cool Thursday morning. Hey, world, bright and shiny morning to you. It's about time for us to have something really nice for the tummy, because you know after all that play, we gotta chop. All right, so what are we having for breakfast this morning? Hey, something easy. This will take you about 25 or 30 minutes to fix, okay? You know, I have a special name for this dish today. It's called shakshuka. Yeah, shakshuka. No, I'm serious. It's a real dish. Don't mind the name. It's just me coming up with something, you know, interesting. Anyway, it's shakshuka. It's basically eggs poached in a rich tomato, spicy, and pepper sauce. It's perfect for cold mornings, and it also comes together in about 25 to 30 minutes. And you know, the food is ready and you can have it, all right? So what do you need for this shakshuka? It's easy. You've got eggs, some tomatoes, onion, bell pepper, green pepper, any pepper you like. I mean, these days, just get any pepper as long as it's hot, right? You need some garlic, too. Cooking oil, paprika. That's another pepper, I think. Anyway, you need some salt and, oh, more pepper, black pepper. You can add some vegetables, too. I mean, it gives it that rich, that healthy feel and taste. Okay, so here we go. What you need to do is to heat up your oil in a wide frying pan over medium heat, guys. Medium heat. Don't burn everything down. Medium heat. Or low to medium heat. Next, you add your onion. You know how you fry things. Add your pepper. And you can throw in your vegetable. We want to saute this vegetable. You can cook that for about 5 to 7 minutes until it's softened. Next, you add your garlic and your spices. So you add garlic, paprika, all those, your chili, your atarodo, your salt, your pepper, and you stir for about 30 seconds. Next, you make your tomato sauce. How do you do that? It's easy. Just add the chopped tomatoes using tomato paste and add 1 tablespoon, simmer undercovered for like 10 to 15 minutes, and then you stir occasionally. I know you all know how to do this. The final you have to do is to add your eggs. When you add your eggs, just crack them and just throw them in there. You don't have to, like, you know, do all that bloody things. No, just crack and throw them in there. And then you cover the pan. Allow it cook low heat for about 5 to 8 minutes. Depending on, you know, how runny the yolks are. If you know, you just know when it's ready, right? But between 5 to 8 minutes, it should be ready. Once you're done, just sprinkle some fresh herbs there. Those people like uziza, you know, just one of those small vegetables. Just sprinkle it there. Sprinkle some black pepper there, just to give it that spicy feel. Cause it's a cold morning. We wanna get warm, right? So that would do. Now you can have this with a very nice soft brown or white bread, depending on which one you like. Me, I like my own white and soft. And then you get that, your shakshuka, which is just eggs and chili. And you press it in between. Press them. How did they say that again? And you can have that with a hot cup of cocoa, right? Or if you want to do yogurt, that's good. If you just want to drink orange juice, that's fine. I mean, any liquid, any good liquid of your choice, get that on. Because at the end of the day, you'll feel warm. It'll be a bit, ladies. But it is delicious. It is really delicious. Now, if you drink that today, if you do that today, I'd like to know. All right, let me know how it tastes from your end. For mine tastes so good. Yes, it tastes so good. Roosty wants some. Go away, Roosty. I'll share later. Not now. I'll make yours. Yeah, I'll make yours later. All right. 8:15 this morning. All right, get ready, because what's coming up next is Singersong PH. And thank you for sending your entries early. Here is Martin Garrix and Bibi Rixa with In the Name of Love.

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Letter J might say, just remember, jeans are optional, but please wear pants.

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0: Desiree with Life on your number one family fun radio. It's Kids FM. All right, now it's 8:30 on the DOT, and we are not wasting time. We're going straight to what we call Sing a Song PH. Oh yeah, and the first 15 minutes of Sing a Song PH today, we've got a sponsor. Yeah, and it's none other than Pepsodent Triple Protection, Triple the Impact. It's Pepsodent Triple Protection 123 Pepsodent Cavity Fighter. And before we get into it, we need to hear a message from our sponsors this morning, and then I tell you what the rules are, and we get cracking. But first, a message.
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0: That's right. So you want to get that smart confidence. You want to be able to sing a song PH and do so confidently. Well, you know where to go. It's been our sponsors, Pepsodent. All right, we'll hear more from our sponsors very, very soon. But hey, make sure that you're ready to wow the crowd. The thing I say about sing a song PH is it's not just about singing. It's not just about your voice. I want to hear you perform. I want to see you perform. I know I can't see you, but then, I mean, with your attitude, I can tell. You know, give me that attitude. And that's what makes performances great. Okay? I've gotten about 7 entries, and we'll get to them very, very soon. But hey, I've got a shiny star here with me. Hello, Bright and Shiny Morning.
3: Bright and Shiny Morning. Good morning, kids. How are you doing? I know you all love superheroes and their superpowers. Mm-hmm. Yeah, we have Flash with his speed. We have Superman with his strength. Right. We have Iron Man with his... with all those techie stuff. Personally, I love Wonder Woman. I mean, she's nice. Pretty and strong.
0: True that.
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0: That's right. So before you go, I just want us to echo some things again, you know, because I'm Agent Echo. 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
0: All right, that does it. I mean, that's all you gotta know. Thank you very much, Shiny Star. Have a bright and shiny day. All right, bye. Let's get into it now. Starting with the first to get his entry on, and that is none other than Progress. He says, good morning, Agent Echo. It's Progress here, sending to you my entry for Sing a Song PH. Guess when he sent it? At 4:30. Yes, early this morning. And he said he's doing Love of My Life by Billie Eilish. And says it isn't so long, I just recorded it now. So, all right, let's take a listen to Progress's rendition of Love of My Life by Billie Eilish.
4: Oh, no, did I get too close? Hey. Oh, did I almost see what's really on?

Is that greatness or what? Is that greatness or what? I think I played the wrong track, but anyway. So what I played was Progress's Bestest Friend. And here's the accompanying message. It says, please also play this one if there is time. It was properly edited and done by my bestest friend yesterday in church. And we were both countertenors. And that was Unconditional by Katy Perry. Okay, now let's get back to the original. Love of My Life, the rendition by Progress. Let's listen. Yeah.

0: Oh, this is so cool. I knew that was coming. Ah, so good. Short and sweet. Well done, Progress. And shout out to your bestest friend, too. Y'all guys are... Come on. Oh, this is good. That's a good way to start Sing a Song PH. Remember, Sing a Song PH is sponsored. The first 15 minutes of the show today, sponsored by none other than Pepsodent Triple Protection 1, 2, 3 and Pepsodent Cavity Fighter. You want to have that energy and that that confidence to perform on Sing a Song PH? You know where to go. All right. Better side with the partners, okay? All right. We have another entry. This is from Nancy. Let's take a listen.
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1: My name is Nancy. Hello, Nancy. AKA Belle, as usual. So the song I'm singing for Sing a Song PH is... I don't know the title and also the artist has sang the song. So I'll just sing this song. One, two, three.
0: Go!
1: Come on.

0: As long as I really want to cheat for maybe I don't need my love tonight.
1: I love cheap thrills.
0: Maybe I don't need my love tonight. I love cheap thrills.

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Come on. I liked that. Oh, look at you, Nancy. You are the backup singer. You are the lead singer. You are the guitarist. You're the drummer. You're everything. By the way, that is Cheap Thrills. Cheap Thrills by Sia. And I think Sean DePaul. Sean Paul is also on that track. Amazing. That is a beautiful track. Well done. Well done. All right. Who else is next? I think I've got Ada also with her rendition of Blood in the Wine by Aurora. Ooh, that's a very good one. But it's loading. Why is it taking so long to load? Come on. All right. Who else is ready? I think Fabies is ready. Baby says, for Sing a Song PH, it's dedicated to my stressful days at work and how you keep encouraging me to breathe and go on. Oh, that's no nice. Okay, Baby, let's do this. Let's check out your entry.